In a sleepy Sunday town, I wonder what I'm missing. I think of songs I've never heard. I'm dreaming of your voices, and I'm dreaming of your herb.

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0: 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In the mix. With Peter.
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0: 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Everybody is here.

0: 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In the mix. With Peter. Pedro. Your home for great music. Welcome to your weekend.
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In the mix with Peter. That's what I love about radio. The hottest dance music. Keep it locked. In the mix. 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It's